0: Thank you, ladies and gentlemen. We shall be on for tonight.
1: You broke my heart, 'cause I couldn't dance. You didn't even want me around. But now I'm back to show you I can really shake 'em down.

Ladies and gentlemen, at this point in our soul, rhythm and blues review, my brother Jake would like to become increasingly intimate with you. And he feels that he can unwind a little bit, sing a song about his personal life. Look at this. He's taking his coat off. Now, when I put this dude to bed at night, he don't take his coat off. But he's taking it off for you people. Now, here's my brother Jake.

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Wheat that in the dark earth many days hath lain. Love lives again that with the dead has been. Love is come again. Life

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Hit music. Hit music. Hit music. Hit music. Hit music. Hit music. Hit music. Hit music. Hit music. Hit music. Hit music. Hit music. Hit music. Hit music. Hit music. Hit music. Hit music. Hit music. Hit music. Hit music. Hit music. Hit music. Hit music. Hit music. Hit music. Hit music. Hit music. Hit music. Hit music. Hit music. Hit music. Hit music. Hit music. Hit music. Hit music. Hit music. Hit music. Hit music. Hit music. Hit music. Hit music. Hit music. Hit music. Hit music. Hit music. Hit music. Hit music. Hit music. Hit music. Hit music. Hit music. Hit music. Hit music. Hit music. Hit music. Hit music. Hit music. Hit music. Hit music. Hit music. Hit music. Hit music. Hit music. Hit music. Hit music. Hit music. Hit music. Hit music. Hit music. Hit music. Hit music. Hit music. Hit music. Hit music. Hit music.

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0: Give it up. On the radio.
3: One ticket, please. Lord have mercy, everybody's here. Hey, what's going on, man? Yeah, she's at home. Yeah, she's at home.

0: before you go, there's something I want you to have.
1: Oh, it's beautiful. But wait a minute, isn't this...
0: Yeah, yes it is.
1: But I thought the old lady dropped it into the ocean in the air.
0: Well, baby, I went down and got it for you.
1: Aw, you shouldn't have.

0: Let's do it. I love all the music. The music's awesome. Radio.
1: Hit music.
0: Give it up.
2: On the radio.
3: When I was 6 years old, I broke my leg.